0: alternative music and classic rock.
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What's up, internet party people? We are a little stranger here at the gosh dang Sugar Shack Sessions. We got the Thunderstorm VIP room rolling right now. Usually gotta pay a lot extra to get this, but they're throwing us a discount. So let's get weird.

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genuine. 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And now he calls and begs and crawls. It's a telephone deja vu. We got percentage points and lousy joints and all the glitter we can't.

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one of Scotland's finest songwriters right now. He's Shay O'Dowd, and that is his new single, Finish What You Started. But let's not talk about the finish. This is the start of another brand new Awesome Mix radio show right here. How are you doing? My name's Emma Scott. I kicked off the show this week with The Darkness, I Believe, and A Thing Called Love. And I believe we got plenty more great tunes on the way. I've got The Wrong Man to Come. I've got the new one from Julia Jacklin. And now Somba. This is My Body Isn't Ready.

new from a London project led by Jonathan Gibbon called The Wrong Man. The song is Sleeping Pills. And before that, Julia Jacklin, Get Away From Me. I Think I'll Love You Soon. That's a great little tune. I hope you're well. It's Emma Scott here. I've got the new one from The Strokes on the way soon. We'll have a bit of Ariana Grande. Got something special from Soft Cotton County, a nice remix from them. And of course, we have an awesome 80s track on the way. Maybe one that you've picked. All to come on the Awesome Mix Radio Show.

Taylor Swift, I Knew It, I Knew You from Toy Story 5. I haven't seen that film yet, but it is on the list, and hopefully I'll catch it before it disappears from the cinema. That would be a bad thing. Before Taylor Swift, I played you Jack Savaretti and Katie Tunstall. Love that tune. Tempting Fate on the Awesome Mix radio show. And next up, a song that I missed a few weeks ago when it came out. It's Soft Cotton County, taken from the very first album from those guys from back in 2010, featuring Lorraine Craig on vocals. And it was an earlier remix from 2026 from Justin Robertson. They call it the Justin Robertson Five Green Moons Hex and Dream remix. Now that was a bit of a mouthful, wasn't it? The song is I Can't Sleep, a little bit of a lost gem for you on the Awesome Mix radio show.

From their new album, Reality Awaits, it's the new one from The Strokes. 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

of wonder. They are Luke, Remy, Josh and Theo, aged between 17 and 20. Do check these guys out. Loads more great stuff to come from them. 3 Days of Wonder. This is their current single, Over and Out.

0: Scottish name on the Awesome Mix radio show. Lovely bit of acoustic pop there for you from Dylan John Thomas. The song Heaven Knows You're Lonely. And I can't believe it, but that's nearly the end of hour number one. But we'll kick off hour number two with a great tune from The Killers. I've got Train, I've got Good Vibes Roller Coaster, a bit of Jungle, some Young Blood. It's all to come, but now time for our awesome 80s song.
1: Awesome Oldies.
0: And thank you very much to Eleanor Hornsby for getting in touch via the awesomemixradioshow.com website. You'll find the contact form on there. Eleanor's gone for a big tune that reminds her of her first holiday that she was allowed to go on with her best friend Kerry and Kerry's parents, and she used to listen to this particular album on her cassette Walkman. It was 1987. The album was Joshua Tree. It was U2, of course, and the song she's gone for, I still haven't found what I'm looking for. Enjoy this, Eleanor. The Awesome 80s track on the Awesome Mix radio show.

new one from Train Pennsylvania Turnpike from their upcoming album Mad Dog in the Fog, which is out later on this month. And those guys currently on their Drops of Jupiter 25 Years in the Atmosphere tour. Wow, 25 years. It doesn't seem possible, does it? Before Train, it was The Killers kicking off hour number two of the Awesome Mix radio show with All These Things That I've Done. I hope you're well. It's Emma Scott here. We've got another hour together. I've got Good Vibes Roller Coaster on the way next after Tooth Gore with La Creatura.

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big collaboration, isn't it, between Charlie Puth, Michael McDonald and Kenny Loggins. It's called Love in Exile on the Awesome Mix radio show. Good Vibes Roller Coaster with I Don't Care, played before that from the New Forest in the UK. Great little tune that. Good to get that one on again. I've got Melanie C on the way soon. We'll have the new one from Mystery Jets. We've got DMAs and another awesome 90s track, maybe one that you've picked. And I'll tell you how you can get your music on the show as well. All to come on the Awesome Mix radio show.

album Little Miss Twain. It's Shania Twain with Dirty Rosie and Jungle Play. Before that, it was Carry On on the Awesome Mix radio show. Emma Scott here. Hello, how you doing? I hope you're enjoying the tune so far. Time for a killer cover now. And it's a classic from Kiss, which was released in 1979. I Was Made for Loving You.

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Sporty Spice. It's Undefeated Champion, nice little clubby tune from her album Sweat, which is available now. Still quite a few tunes to squeeze in on the show this week, although time is a ticking. I've got Mystery Jets on shortly. 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

Well, it's good to have the Mystery Jets back. That's the new single from those guys called Flea Joint from the album A Hole to See the Sky Through. That's a nice name. Comes out towards the end of August. I hope all is well. It's Emma Scott on the Awesome Mix radio show. And if you're releasing new music and you'd like to get it played on this show, I might be able to sort that out for you. 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On the way, Sweet Gorilla, and now the new one from DMAs. This is Killing Time.

0: That song's having a massive resurgence at the moment, out in about 2010, I think, maybe 2016, I'm trying to remember now. But London's Sweet Gorilla with their youth-produced Feels Like I'm Still in Love always goes down well on this show, and we are running out of time this week. 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
0: And it's a big thank you very much, Mr. Dave Henman. He's picked a tune from rock band Garbage, which is quite relevant with all this hot weather and sunny weather that we've been having recently, from their 1995 debut album, It's Only Happy When It Rains. Enjoy this, Dave. Take care of yourself. Lots of love. Catch you next week. I'm only

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